heart is beating, I can feel the recipe. I wonder if my day is coming, blame it on the entropy. My blood is pumping, I can see the end is right in front of me. Don't

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1: 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If you don't have enough time, stop watching TV.

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1: This is a game. Whatever I play to you, you play back to me. Back to me. You play back.